0: Vous écoutez Radio Cristal, la radio au cœur des Vosges.
1: So you catch me when I fall, right? And you hear me when I call crying. And you fix me when I'm broke, right? And that's all I need to know. So the storm is gonna break, right?

0: Envoyez vos annonces de manifestation à Radio Cristal, boîte postale 189 88 005 Épinal Cedex.
1: You were wonderful, my friend. You were shining in the